and welcome back to Extreme Video Zone, or as I like to call it, XVZ. I'm Casey, and we have a great hour of television for you today. We have new videos from Jeremy Camp and Need to Breathe. We also have Phil Wickham, Hawk Nelson, and Chris Tomlin all making a return to the countdown. Will one of them unseat Danny Gokey at the number one position? Well, let's find out and start with number 10. Last year, this group spent 6 months in the number one spot. They also spent an entire year in the top 10 with their hit Brother. Now, they're back at number 10 with a brand new video. At number 10, here's Need to Breathe and Happiness.

0: flipping three spaces from last month is We Are Messengers and Everything Comes Alive. Last month, lead singer Darren Mulligan and his wife Heidi relocated from Ireland all the way to Nashville after being offered a dream record contract with Word Curb Records. Great things are really happening for the We Are Messengers. With their latest hit, Everything Comes Alive, high on the Christian radio charts, performances all across the USA, and the We Are Messengers album shaping up to be a huge seller, things are progressing nicely for the Mulligans. At number 9, here are the new transplants from Ireland, We Are Messengers and Everything Comes Alive.
1: People said I'd never be anything. They said I was too broken. They said I had too many scars.

0: People said I was too broken, but God said something different. He said he'd take me with my bruises and my scars. He never said life would be easy. It can still be tough, but I know this, I've got hope.
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Blake Shelton is back in the top 10 for the second time. While The Voice is now on hiatus, Shelton continues to be busy. In May, he released his first book, If I'm Honest, and now has a new song charting in the Billboard Christian charts. Save Your Shadow was written by Shelton, Jesse Alexander, and John Randall. Blake Shelton says the song idea came from a dream that he had about God telling him he'd be all right. During a rough time in his life, Shelton admitted that he had a dream about the first verse of the song. He woke up and immediately wrote it down. And now, looking back, he knows it was God's way of telling him that he's there and things are gonna be okay. So at number 7, here's Blake Shelton and Save Your Shadow.

From his latest album, Children of God, Phil Wickham's hit single, Your Love Awakens Me, is getting lots of praise from many critics. The album was released back in April, and Your Love Awakens Me has already been in our top 10 for 3 months straight. Moving up one place from last month, here's Phil Wickham and Your Love Awakens Me.

When Jeremy Camp is not touring or recording albums, there's a good chance you can find him along with his wife working on their charity called Speaking Louder. On a recent trip to a leper colony in India, Jeremy saw a miracle firsthand. While Jeremy was helping with building homes and getting water for a village, a woman came to him with pain in her leg. Jeremy says that when they laid hands on her, there was a warmth that shot out of her foot, and then there was no more pain. So at number 5, here's Jeremy Camp and Christ in Me.

Once again, at number four is Hawk Nelson with Diamonds. Now, there's no doubt that Hawk Nelson has won the hearts of thousands since they debuted in 2004. Originating from Ontario, Canada, they've been awarded two Canadian GMA Awards, multiple GMA Dove Award nominations, as well as a Juno nomination. The band was also once voted CCM Magazine's Favorite New Artist in their Reader's Choice Awards. And still hanging around in the top five, here's Hawk Nelson with Diamonds.

Chris Tomlin has authored some amazing worship music going nearly 20 years back. There's a great chance that his latest song, Good Good Father, will be the latest worship song sung in churches all over the world. Well, let's take a look at it now at number 3.

climbing more spaces than any other song in the countdown is Seventh Time Down. Their hit song, God Is On The Move, is getting lots of radio play all over the country. And critics have been singing the praises of not just the song, but also their album by the same title. We highly encourage you to download this album. And at number two, here's Seventh Time Down and God Is On The Move.

We have made it to number one, but let's quickly do a review of the other 9 videos. At number 10, we saw Need to Breathe back in the top 10 with Happiness.

Well, there you go. Another episode of XVZ in the books. I'm Casey, and I've really enjoyed my time with you guys for the last hour. Now, if you'd like any more information on the artists that you saw on today's show, just go to our website, juicetv.com. Also, make sure to check us out on all social media, Facebook, Twitter, and Instagram. Now, I hope you all have a really great summer. We'll see you next time. Bye.

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Above it stood the seraphim, each one had six wings. With twain he covered his face, with twain he covered his feet, and with twain he did fly. And one cried unto another and said,

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Ooh, I got good news.

Get up in the air, Barry. Get yours up in the air. Courtney, speed. Take it through. Take it through, Barry. Follow through.

I can do all things through Christ. Step behind me, please. Push my back. Here we go.